way that you walk and the things that you talk about. I'm digging your style.

looked at you and I looked away. I was crying because I was happy. I didn't want you to see. I was afraid of such mystery, afraid of losing.

way I was crying, and 'cause I was happy, I didn't want you to see. I was afraid of such mystery, afraid of losing.

myself and just be kind and nothing. Only nothing. Love my folks, my kids, my friends. Make it on through the end, to the end, no more suffering.